road when you're missing home. 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
1: Glasgow Station. 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
2: To Bombay, a travelling circus came. 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
3: Welcome to the show. It's Tuesday, May the 5th, 2026. You're with Paul Baker for the next 2 hours. On the way, UB40, Paul Simon and Nick Kamen coming up for you very, very soon. We'll do today's celebrity birthdays and give you some conversation starter answers. First, though, is Travis.

0: And here we go for Tuesday, the 5th of May, 2026. Coming up a bit later on, things to give up for hand hygiene. And also, as it's Top 10 Tuesday, the top 10 most popular cartoon characters. We've also got amazing facts of the day, the Brain Buster, and on this day in history, and the answers to yesterday's conversation starter, what is the most embarrassing way you've accidentally injured yourself? Let's have a look at today's celebrity birthdays. Adele is 38. Henry Cavill is 43. Chris Brown is 37. Richard E. Grant is 69 today. Michael Palin is 83. And also Tina Weston is, I don't know who that is, but she's 65 today. Happy birthday to you. Now, today is Cinco de Mayo in Mexico. It's also National Cartoonist Day today, World Hand Hygiene Day, National Totally Tantalizing Tuesday. It's also Revenge of the Fifth. The Star Wars fun continues from May the 4th, be with you yesterday, for the Sith fans today. They milk this, don't they? They milk this all for what it's worth. For what it's worth. International Midwives Day today as well. It's Museum Lovers Day too. All right, conversation starter answers for the question from yesterday on the way next.
1: Paul Baker.

What is the most embarrassing way you've accidentally injured yourself? This is what I asked you at the end of yesterday's show. Emma managed to give herself a black eye by pulling a stubborn pair of leggings on so hard that her hand slipped and she punched herself in the face. This is what we're looking for. This is less scary than the ones we had yesterday. Daniel once sneezed so violently while sitting at his desk that he bit his own tongue and had to explain to his boss why he suddenly started bleeding. James once tried to jump over a low hedge to impress a date, caught his foot in a branch and performed a slow motion face plant into a rose bush. And Sophie tried to do a cool slide across a wooden kitchen floor in socks, hit a rug, ended up with friction burns to the forehead. Love it. Got more of those in the next hour, and the Brain Buster is on the way soon.

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5: On the way for you next, we'll have a Tuesday Brainbuster question. Also, there's music from New York City. I'm doing fine now. Moments from Whatnot's OJ's and Ocean Colour Scene. First, though, here's President of the USA. This is Peaches.
6: Paul Baker.

0: Brainbuster time for Tuesday. In the world of cartoons, it's National Cartoon Day today. In the world of cartoons, who was the first ever animated character to have a star on the Hollywood Walk of Fame? Who was the first ever animated character to have a star on the Hollywood Walk of Fame? Get involved and have a think about it. Keep it to yourself, though. Answers on the way next.
1: Paul Baker.

0: Answer that brainbuster question for you right now. In the world of cartoons, who was the first ever animated character to have a star on the Hollywood Walk of Fame? The Simpsons have got one. They got one collectively as a family. I think there are many. I think Woody Woodpecker might have one as well. Daffy Duck. But the first of them was Mickey Mouse.
1: Paul Baker. Never.

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1: Paul Baker with you. It's Tuesday's show. Coming up for you next, amazing facts of the day. Take That with their version of It Only Takes a Minute. Peebo Bryson and Roberta Flack as well. First, though, with Let's All Chance, here's the Michael Zager Band.

0: Spotify on the way in the next hour of your show for Tuesday. Things to give up for hand hygiene. It's also Top 10 Tuesday, so the top 10 most popular cartoon characters of all time will be coming your way. Here are your amazing facts right now. The name Adele means noble or kind in German. Avocados were originally called alligator pears. The world's largest enchilada was up to 70 meters long, and that's a lot of sauce. Astronauts actually get taller in space because their spines decompress. Oh, no. And also, pigeons can be trained to distinguish between the music of Bach and Stravinsky.
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0: 1972, a crack commando unit was sent to prison by a military court for a crime they didn't commit. These men promptly escaped from a maximum security stockade to the Los Angeles underground. Today, still wanted by the government, they survive as soldiers of fortune. If you have a problem, if no one else can help, and if you can find them, maybe you can hire
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2: Time to do for a Tuesday, team. Hello. Thanks for the last couple of hours, but yours truly, Dave Starr. Getting about the music, twiddling the knobs, and creating a little bit of havoc, hopefully, for the next 3 hours. Music-wise, the rules are there are no rules. Good afternoon, and welcome along. 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

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There is something you want to hear on the show today, then please, please get in touch. 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Up on the socials, come join us live in the KFM Radio chat room and say hello.

0: in there today. We've got Len and Pat over in Madisonville, Tennessee. Len, Pat,
1: good morning to you.
0: Pete over in Belden in there as well. Pete, good afternoon. Good morning to Deathly with us over there in Laredo. Hi, Deathly. And our old mate Elvin the Elf in there today as well. Toby, good afternoon. Big hello, good answer, lovely Jackie Knowles with us in Stockport. Hi, Jackie. And the lovely Sue Blackmore over in Ballyclare. Sue, good afternoon to you.

Kenny on board in Dublin. Kenny, good afternoon. Hello to lovely Penny in Blackpool. Don't forget, team, whatever you do, telephone lines open all the way through till 2:30. Text me, WhatsApp me all the way through till then. This is Soul Weaver.

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1: We're getting tuned to the Retro Hour for a Tuesday. And of course, as always, between now and three, music wise, going to go right the way across the board. Like I said, if there is something you want to hear, make sure you get in touch and let me know. Earth, Wind and Fire. 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

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And of course, either way, we'll bring you straight into our live chat lounge. Listen on the inside instead of listening on the outside. A big hello going out to Mandy in Offerton as well. Hi, Mandy. Comes Booker Newbury III.

a big hello as well today to Ruth and Sally. Sally lay in the sand, taking in the rays on the beach in Benidorm. Oh, ladies, ladies, what we would give to be there with you. Only 11 degrees Celsius and a little bit cloudy here in Stockport today.

ladies, just have a message in from the lovely Debs in Cheadle. Debs, she's not in Cheadle today. Says, I've just enjoyed a delicious lentil salad for lunch. Debs, you think I'm on a wellness retreat? Nope. On an all-inclusive holiday. Hola from España. Debs, Steve, have a fabulous time over there. Alicia Dixon.

0: over there in Beverly, Massachusetts. To Lazy in Mechanicsville in Virginia. And a lovely Claire with us.
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0: All just joined us in the KFM Radio chat room today. Take it with us, ladies. Welcome along. Well, 1973 remix. The Temptations and Lord of the Land. And just for a few minutes, we're going to come all the way bang back up today. This is the brand new single from Martin Moore.

0: Next up to 18. It's Easy B, Pete's record of the day for today. Drop the beat, Pete.
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0: 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It tastes funny.

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I'm going to say welcome back to Clare up there in County Durham. Just been out shopping and got absolutely soaking wet in the rain. Oh, Clare. Get those wet clothes off, like your mother used to say. Catch your death of cold.

Retro Hour for a Tuesday. Playing those songs you never seem to hear on the radio anywhere else anymore. We see and all of my heart.

0: It's time for today's Sooner All Round One. The date selection going out especially to Len over there in Madisonville today. We go, Len. A two in a row round one today. The one and only Alana Miles.
1: It's a double shot. Cause one song just won't do.

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Team, if you want to make a selection for our two in a row around one, send me a message, drop me a line to let me know. And the name of the artist, the names of the song. Let's see if we can put it together, get it live on air, especially for you. Coming in for a Tuesday. And good morning to the lovely Marianne in Philadelphia, who's just joined us in the chat room today. And Marianne, welcome back. The new single from Tom Wills and Schulte.

Jones and Josie with Laid. It says it's sacrilege. Recorded, of course, by Manchester's very own James. And speaking of Manchester, come 808 State.

message in from Debs. Says it's hard work this day, lying in the Spanish sunshine. Someone has to do it for the KFM team. But Debs, why can't it be me?

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11: 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A brand new single from Keith Urban.

tune, I reckon this is going to be absolutely massive. And we're just today from Keith Urban. A great cover of the old Isley's classic. Say welcome back to Elvin, who's just rejoined.

0: Afternoon here in the UK. Guys, wherever you are around the world today, the day's going really, really well for you. Got that brand new single from Nightshade UK coming up.
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1: The mix you're about to hear is a true mix. 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

midday mashup for a Tuesday. There's definitely, of course, still to come. A jukebox jewelry challenge in about 11 minutes' time.

Going out for the lovely Debs, who's lying there in that Spanish sunset. Spanish sunshine. Now put your teeth in and start again. And I'm supposed to Debs over there in Spain today. Luther Vandross and Janet Jackson.

Judges, stand behind your keyboards. Today's Jukebox Jewelry Challenge is coming up right after this. Do you know the way it works? It's play a record that's never been played on the radio before. 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

Judges, and by judges, we mean you. If you're with us in the chat room here at KFM Radio, if you're on Facebook, WhatsApp, or Messenger, and can we please have your marks out of 10?

0: in Blackpool, first in today with a 10. Thank you, Penny. We had a 7 from Claire in County Durham. Thank you, Claire.
1: Living in our kingdom, playing till the day was done. We grew up too fast, thinking.
0: Marianne in Philadelphia gives this a 7 today. Thank you, Marianne. Homework rush just to go outside. It's a 9 from Annette in Marple. You and me forever young. Easy in Mechanicsville with an 8 today. Thanks, Lazy. We have 7s from Pete in Belden, forever Debs young. In Massachusetts. Just guys. Forever young. The brand new single from DJ Licious. It's called Forever Young. Emma in UK in with an 8. Thank you, Emma. It's a 9 from Alex in Birmingham.

0: Turning Cheadle Heath with a 7 for you, Bernie. We have an 8 from Debs over in Spain. Thank you, Debs.
1: Just remember,
0: Julie in Kidderminster with a 9. Thank you, Julie. Just thank you for your marks. And of course, Jukebox Jewelry back same time tomorrow with another song that's never been played on the radio before.
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Donna Duffy and Mangle. And good afternoon to Sexy Betsy. But it's Robin Cunt in Derbyshire who's just joined us in the KFM Radio chat room today. Betsy. Come Ella Langley and Morgan Wallen.

Sing from Shaboozy, called Born to Die. Like we ain't born we all? To die. Okay, T, a little earlier on, we played a cover version of a single from Jane. This really is Jane.

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Sassy and Superstar. And then Point Again team going into our final 15 for a Tuesday. Sienna Spiro. And The Visitor.

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14, I feel the need for a coffee. It's about it for me today. You've got one more to play. It is Paul. Guys, as ever, a huge thank you to everyone for tuning in. Join me again for Tuesday. Thank you for listening. Enjoy what's left of your day.

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1: And we'll, of course, be back midday tomorrow, 7 a.m. Eastern. Do it all for Wednesday. Till then, take care, stay safe. Have a great day, guys. Bye-bye for now.

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1: It's Paul Baker with you for Tuesday's show. Welcome along, 5th of May 2026. Coming up, we have music from Teddy Swims and BTS. We'll get you started with Ray and Hans Zimmer. 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
2: Paul Baker.

Though this season of her life had been cold, lonely, and tough, though she slipped back into a darkness she had hoped by now to have overcome, she had learned a beautiful lesson as she kissed her girls goodbye and thanked them for getting her out the house. That maybe

her clouds, but for the first time in a long time, she believed that one day she would again feel the sun. She must be patient. She must have faith in the seeds that are planted beneath the snow. She must hold on, and she must let go. She'll be all right.

And here we go for Tuesday, the 5th of May, 2026. Coming up a bit later on, things to give up for hand hygiene. And also, as it's Top 10 Tuesday, the top 10 most popular cartoon characters. We've also got amazing facts of the day, the Brainbuster, and on this day in history, and the answers to yesterday's conversation starter, what is the most embarrassing way you've accidentally injured yourself? Let's have a look at today's celebrity birthdays. Adele is 38. Henry Cavill is 43. Chris Brown is 37. Richard E. Grant is 69 today. Michael Palin is 83. And also Tina Weston is, I don't know who that is, but she's 65 today. Happy birthday to you. Now, today is Cinco de Mayo in Mexico. It's also National Cartoonist Day today, World Hand Hygiene Day, National Totally Tantalizing Tuesday. It's also Revenge of the Fifth. The Star Wars fun continues from May the 4th to be with you yesterday for the Sith fans today. They milk this, don't they? They milk this all for what it's worth. For what it's worth. International Midwives Day today as well. It's Museum Lovers Day too. All right, conversation starter answers for the question from yesterday on the way next.

0: What is the most embarrassing way you've accidentally injured yourself? This is what I asked you at the end of yesterday's show. Emma managed to give herself a black eye by pulling a stubborn pair of leggings on so hard that her hand slipped and she punched herself in the face. This is what we're looking for. This is less scary than the ones we had yesterday. Daniel once sneezed so violently while sitting at his desk that he bit his own tongue and had to explain to his boss why he suddenly started bleeding. James once tried to jump over a low hedge to impress a date, caught his foot in a branch and performed a slow motion face plant into a rose bush. And Sophie tried to do a cool slide across a wooden kitchen floor in socks, hit a rug, ended up with friction burns to the forehead. Love it. Got more of those in the next hour, and the Brainbuster is on the way soon.
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5: This is Paul Baker. Tuesday show continues with your Brainbuster very soon. We've got Kalani and Usher coming up. We've got Bruno Mars. And right now, Miles Smith and Niall Horan.

Brainbuster time for Tuesday. In the world of cartoons, it's National Cartoon Day today. In the world of cartoons, who was the first ever animated character to have a star on the Hollywood Walk of Fame? Who was the first ever animated character to have a star on the Hollywood Walk of Fame? Get involved and have a think about it. Keep it to yourself, though. Answers on the way next.

We'll answer that brainbuster question for you right now. In the world of cartoons, who was the first ever animated character to have a star on the Hollywood Walk of Fame? The Simpsons have got one. They got one collectively as a family. I think there are many. I think Woody Woodpecker might have one as well. Daffy Duck. But the first of them was Mickey Mouse.

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1: You're listening to Paul Baker. We are continuing the show for Tuesday. Getting way ahead of myself in the week right there. Pink Pantheress on the way with Zara Larson. We have Sonny Federa. We've got amazing facts of the day. And right now, here's Alex Warren.

Spotify on the way in the next hour of your show for Tuesday. Things to give up for hand hygiene. It's also Top 10 Tuesday, so the top 10 most popular cartoon characters of all time will be coming your way. Here are your amazing facts right now. The name Adele means noble or kind in German. Avocados were originally called alligator pears. The world's largest enchilada was up to 70 meters long, and that's a lot of sauce. Astronauts actually get taller in space because their spines decompress. Oh, no. And also, pigeons can be trained to distinguish between the music of Bach and Stravinsky.

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hour number two of Tuesday's show, 5th of May 2026. Paul Baker with you for the next hour. Milky on the way, Joel Corry's new one coming up as well. And we'll do On This Day in History, but first, here's Somba.

It's hour number two, and let's have a look now at the events on this day in history. From the 5th of May, in years gone by, Alan Shepard becomes the first American in space aboard Freedom 7 in 1961. Chanel No. 5 was released by Coco Chanel in 1921. In 1821, Napoleon Bonaparte dies in exile on the island of St. Helena. In 2002, Mars Odyssey finds signs of huge water ice deposits on the planet of Mars. In 1994, the Channel Tunnel is formally opened by Queen Elizabeth II, and the Rolling Stones have their first ever photo shoot as a band on this day in 1963.

What is the most embarrassing way you've accidentally injured yourself? This was your conversation starter at the end of yesterday's show. Let's have some more of your answers right now. Chloe burned her hand on a steam iron because she wanted to see if it was exactly hot enough to work for what she needed. The answer was yes. Harry once got a concussion from a cupboard door because he forgot he'd left it open. Stood up with way too much enthusiasm. I think we've all done that at one point. And you know what happens after that, don't you? That cupboard door gets a hell of a slam. Katie tried to hula hoop with a heavy weighted hoop and ended up with a bruise that looked like a giant purple belt around her waist. Hannah once tripped over a caution wet floor sign, which felt like the universe was playing a very cruel joke, is what she said. And for Megan, gave herself whiplash by nodding yes too vigorously during a concert and couldn't turn her head for 3 days. 3 days. Thank you very much for those. There is a brand new conversation starter coming up for you at the end of the show today.

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5: On the way for you in just a second, things to give up for hand hygiene. Also, it's Top 10 Tuesday, so the top 10 most popular cartoon characters are coming up. Ewan McVicar and James Hype on the way. First, here's Stephen Sanchez and Chuck the Money.

And now here are things to give up for hand hygiene. The 3-second rule for food drops on the floor. High-fiving strangers at the gym. Touching the handrail on the bus with your bare hands. Biting your fingernails during a scary movie. I'll just rinse it approach to washing a cereal bowl. Sharing a bag of crisps with someone who just sneezed. Petting the office dog and then eating a sandwich. Using your phone while eating. Shaking hands with a toddler, that's always sticky. And forgetting that soap exists. Those are the things to give up for hand hygiene.

Right then, let's do a top 10 list. It is Top 10 Tuesday, so let's count down the 10 most popular cartoon characters of all time. Number 10 is Pikachu. Number 9 is animated Spider-Man. Number 8, Donald Duck. Number 7, Scooby-Dooby-Doo. At number 6, SpongeBob SquarePants. Number 5 is Snoopy. And at 4, Tom and Jerry. Here's your top 3. Number 3, Homer Simpson. Number 2, Bugs Bunny. And at number 1, it's Mickey Mouse.

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0: Paul Baker.

Pretty much your lot for the show for Tuesday. Thank you very much for listening. Back with you again tomorrow. Before we go, let's give you a brand new conversation starter. And what is the most high-stakes disaster you've narrowly avoided through pure dumb luck? The most high-stakes disaster you've narrowly avoided through pure dumb luck. Looking forward to those answers at Paul Baker DJ on the social media platforms. Thank you very much for listening. Couple more songs left to go. And enjoy the rest of your Tuesday. Oh.

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0: popular song. At the top, we heard the second collaboration by electronic dance producer Marshmello with the Jonas Brothers, who have been collaborating with a lot of different people lately, following 2021's Leave Before You Love Me. The new one is Slow Motion. My name is Bill Smith, and you're listening to The Big 20. Coming up in the show, you'll hear picks of the week from myself and our producer, Big Daddy Russ Horton. Coming up next in Country Corner, the set starts off with Drew Baldridge.
1: Well, fire it up, boys. All right.

I'm Russ Horton, producer of The Big 20, and we'd like to thank the Lynx Radio Network in Calgary, Alberta, for airing the program every week, and hello to all of the wonderful listeners in Canada and around the world.

familiar names in Country Corner this week. Kenny Chesney and his new one called Just to Say We Did. Before that, Jason Aldean returns with Whiskey Drink. And at the top, from Patoka, Illinois, which is actually closer to

They've been releasing several singles following their 2022 album Planet Zero. That is Shinedown with Dance Kid Dance. Before that, a rock trio formed in Tampa, Florida in 2008, led by singer Cody Carson. And it's Set It Off, featuring

0: Reborn. And that's actually a cover of Set It Off's own song, which was originally released in 2014. They have re-recorded the song to celebrate the 10th anniversary of their album, Duality. At the top, we heard Point North, the LA pop punk band formed in 2017 by singer John London and guitarist Andy Kersey. It follows up their third album, Prepare for Despair. The song is World vs. Peace. My name is Bill Smith, and you're listening to The Big 20. Coming up next from Liverpool, they are the Wombats.
1: Just a minute, ladies and gentlemen. I think something is happening.

This is Russ Horton. I'm the producer of the Big 20, and we'd like to take a moment to thank Music Box for Friends for airing the show in Belgium and around the world.

of brothers from Las Vegas from their recent fifth album called Death or Glory. They are Palais Royal. The song is Showbiz. Before that, we heard St. Vincent, the alternative singer, guitarist, producer, whose real name is Annie Clark, from Tulsa, Oklahoma, who's been releasing music for the last 20 years now.

beginning, we heard Liverpool rock trio The Wombats, who were formed back in 2003 from their sixth album, Oh the Ocean. The song is Sorry I'm Late, I Didn't Want to Come. This is The Big 20 coming up next, now based out of LA, but originally from England. It is Chesney Hawks.

very first release. You just heard Blair Gilmore and very energetic Burning Up. Before that, Chesney Hawkes is a name that you'll know from a song that was a huge hit in England and a top 10 hit in North America too, called The One and Only. And he is back making music consistently over the last 35 years. His latest is called Live Forever. This is The Big 20 coming up next from Wales. You've heard him before on The Big 20. His name is

you haven't heard the song Stargazing, then where were you actually in 2024? From England, that is Miles Smith with his follow-up to that song, a UK hit already. It's called Nice to Meet You. Before that, from Wales, indie singer-songwriter Ben

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1: My name is Bill Smith, and you're tuning in to my new music pick of the week. Each week, I bring you a highly recommended new song for you to check out. Hypnotized is the new collaboration between American-Italian producer Anima and British singer-songwriter Ellie Goulding, and it's my new music pick of the week. When it was announced in 2024 that Anima was playing the new Las Vegas venue, The Sphere, a lot of people didn't know who he was. And, full disclosure, when he started appearing on Best of DJ lists as early as 2 years ago, I didn't know who he was either. With Hypnotized, a lot of you will finally hear the music of Anima, otherwise known as 38-year-old Matteo Milleri, who moved to Europe after moderate success of his DJ production duo Tale of Us about 8 years ago. He released two well-received EPs in 2021, which put him on the music map and led to the release of two subsequent albums called Genesis, stylized as G-E-N-E-S-Y-S, and Genesis 2. One can only assume that he had made significant connections along the way,

And that show in Vegas was apparently quite a mind-boggling spectacle, so he'll likely take a variation of it on tour. Here's Anima and Ellie Goulding with

0: Ellie Goulding teaming up with their progressive house collaboration, Hypnotized, which is my new music pick of the week. It's a solid outing for Ellie, who has had tremendous success with 5 top 10 albums and 4 number 1 singles in the UK, as well as more than half a dozen top 30 releases in North America. Her most recent releases have played largely to the dance audience that has been with her for the last 15 years. So this collaboration with Anima makes perfect sense. And who wouldn't want to be part of one of the biggest concert spectacles of the decade? Believe me when I say that Anima is not one and done. I'm Bill Smith, and you can follow me on Threads, Instagram, and Blue Sky at TheBillCS, and you can read all about the songs I feature at www.billcsmusic.blog. My blog also includes my online chart of favorites, The Bill CS Top 30, which is full of more great music recommendations and past picks of the week. Remember to tune in every week to this station for my new music pick of the week, where I'll continue to bring you the fresh and exciting releases from around the world.
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You just heard the 22-year-old talent who became the first solo artist from South Africa to chart on the Hot 100 in 55 years. She also became the first recipient of the Grammy Award for African Music Performance. It's Tyla with the fifth single from her self-titled debut album called Push to Start. Before that, from Ottawa, brand new music from Jamie Fon-

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Thank you so much for running our show every week worldwide.

Roots is an American musical duo from Columbus, Ohio. Initially a band, the group was formed in 2009 by lead vocalist Tyler Joseph, along with Nick Thomas and Chris Salle, who both left in 2011. Since their departure, the lineup has consisted of Joseph and drummer Josh Dunn. The duo is best known for their singles Stressed Out, Ride, and Heathens, which achieved commercial success between 2015 and 2016. The duo received a Grammy Award for Best Pop Duo Group Performance at the 59th Annual Grammy Awards for Stressed Out. The new single is Routines in the Night and is the Big Daddy Record of the Week on the Big 20.

is 21 Pilots with Routines in the Night. Before that, indie folk rock trio Wildorado, who hail from Tulsa, Oklahoma. From their album Hawker, the song was Higher Than Most. At the beginning, Wildflower is the new song you're going to be hearing an awful lot of from Billie Eilish. I'm Bill Smith, and you're listening to The Big 20 from their album Agori Mori May.

I'm Russ Horton, producer of the Big 20, and we'd like to thank everyone at Caden Gordon Radio and, of course, the listeners across the United States and around the world who tune in the Big 20.

a great way of telling a story. That is folk pop singer Colin Manson and these words. Before that, we heard the heartfelt tribute to a friend who's now gone by Shawn Mendes. It's called Heart of Gold. I'm Bill Smith, and you're listening to The Big 20. Coming up next, British dance producer James Carter.

Florida and formerly a drummer until an injury caused him to have to give up that instrument. His name is Koos, teaming up with vocalist...

Well, hello there. Yes, it's a Tuesday again. And it's time for the Easy Beat Experience for a Tuesday night. Here with me, Easy Beat, for the next 2 hours. Big, big thank you there to Bill Smith and his Big 20 show. Bill will be back next week, next Tuesday, same time.

6 PM UK, 1 PM Eastern Time. Well, you are listening to KFM Radio, coming out of Stockport, South Lancaster, here in the UK. Welcome to the show tonight. It's freezing here today in the UK, but there you go. A big hello to Dave, to Lennon Pat, to DC, to Debs. They're all in the chat room already. We're all ready to party tonight and have a great show as always. Of course, big hello to everybody else that's out there already tuned. It's great to know you're out there. Let's have a good time and get the show on the road. Got some great songs lined up. We're going to start with some great 80s and some great driving songs, I think. And we're going to kick off the show with the Hooters and Satellite. I think Len and Pat might like this one. Enjoy the show. Here we go. Well, a big hello to Lucy, Andy and Lucas, Rebecca and family, Ian and family. Also, Sean and Paul, welcome tonight. I do know Claire is listening as well up there in County Durham. Welcome tonight.

Well, a big hello and a good afternoon to Glenn and all the team over there in the state. Welcome to the show. Started there with a very lively song there from the Hooters. That's Satellite. I think Len's already jumping around. I can see him in there doing the thing, doing his thing. Here's a great band out of Scotland now, Deacon Blue, a real gone kid. Very good evening, this is KFM Radio.

very good evening to Bex, who's just joined us in the chat room tonight. Welcome to the show. And Glenn and all the team, they're definitely there. And welcome tonight and this afternoon for you. Deacon Blue, one of the great bands out of Scotland there, Real Gonkey. Now, this band were living on the ceiling for some reason. This is Blumon. Very good evening to JC tonight and John, sorry, Jim Sells are there in the States as well. Welcome. Gerrit's just joined us as well in the chat room. Welcome tonight.

Oh, you know something, I lost the key to the bar, but I found it now, and we've got a screwdriver tonight. That's vodka orange juice, orange slice. I seem to remember quite a few of those drinks in the past. Blue Orange there, Living on the Sea. Big hello to Tracy and Michelle tonight. Welcome to the show. Anybody hungry tonight? I'm sure Garrett is. Duran Duran. Hungry like the wolf.

0: Well, Garrett's got to sort his food out, and I think DC is in the midst of doing his cooking as well tonight. Pretty sure Dave's as hungry like the wolf as well, and I know he's got something nice tonight. Chicken tikka, I think. Duran Duran there, and hungry like the wolf.
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7: Oh, yeah.
0: Well, we've got some cookies and cream chocolate tonight, so there you go. It's Susie and the Banshees, Hong Kong Girl. A big hello, good evening to Sharon and Dennis tonight from Nightshade UK. They are tuned in tonight. Something new from them just a little bit later as well.

Hello, very good evening to the two Lees tonight. Welcome to the show. Also to Dave Green and PK and family. Hello, welcome tonight. Susie and the Banshees there in Hong Kong, gone. Great band now. This is a great song from Talking Heads. And She Was.

Well, very good evening to Martin as well tonight down there in Nottingham, UK, and welcome to the show. Something new from Martin as well tonight. And she was. David Byrne there, the great Talking Heads, and she was.

Well, let's have a song from the Boss now. This is Bruce Springsteen, Hungry Heart. Very good evening to Stacey and Aaron tonight. Welcome to the show.

0: Well, a big hello to Marion, who's just joined us in the chat room. Welcome to the show. You know, that word hungry's come up twice already, and I didn't do that on purpose. Honest. That's the boss there, and hungry heart.
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there's a song for Bex tonight. This is Dodgy, Staying Out for the Summer. Very good evening. 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

0: Okay, well, let's all go one step beyond them. Why not? It's madness.
1: Hey, you! Don't watch that! Watch this!
0: Very good evening to Claire. I know she's been tuned, but she's now joined us in the chat room. Welcome tonight.
1: So if you're coming off the street and you're beginning to feel the heat, well, listen, Buster, you better start to move your feet to the rockin'est, rock-steady beat of madness.

A very good evening to John Walsh tonight, and also Anne Marie. Welcome tonight. Well, you know something, I think we're all going one step beyond tonight. We're all having a good time, you know, here at KFM Rain. It's Nightshade UK. This is brand new. Sharon is listening tonight along with Dennis, of course. This is called More Than Heart.

Well, I do know that Sharon and Dennis are listening tonight, so there you go. That's Nightshade UK. 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
3: Well, here's a song for my Deb. She asked me earlier for this. Well, actually at the weekend. But this is Johnny Hayes Jazz and Shattered Dream. Very good afternoon to Lazy, who just joined us in the chat room tonight. Welcome to the show.

Barbara and Janice, of course. Welcome tonight. Johnny Hates Jazz, Shattered Dream. All about bringing back those great songs and great memories. That's what we do here at KFM Radio. Gary, this is for you. You requested this one, a great song from Angie Stone. Wish I Didn't Miss You.

Well, Len's had to disappear. He's got things to do today, but he's always there, you know. But thank you for joining me tonight. See you soon. See you tomorrow. Andy Stone there. That goes out to Garrett. And Wish I Didn't Miss You. Oh, I know DJ Kat out there in the States is she's in and out, but she is listening. And this is Hall & Oates now, and Sarah Smart.

0: A very good evening to Carol and Mike, and also Anne. Welcome to the show tonight. Sharon from Nightshade UK has also messaged as well.
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0: There's some great golden oldies now. Here's the Monkees, and I'm a believer.

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You get a silly name to start with, but if you go over to the right-hand side, click on that name, change it to your own, go down to the bottom and save it, and come and join the fun, why not? Well, you know something, I'm a believer, I don't know about you, that's the Monkees. What a great, great sound they were. Here's a request now for Debs over there in Beverly, Massachusetts. This is the Moody Blues, The Story in Your Eyes.

you go. That one takes us very close to the end of the first hour. Time flying again. That one goes out to Debs over there in Beverly, Massachusetts. The Great Moody Blues, The Story in Your Eyes. Here's the Springfields, one of my favourites, you know this. Island of Dreams, featuring Dusty Springfield, of course.

What about that one? Could bring you back some great memories. It certainly does for me. That's the Springfields, Island of Dreams, taking us up to the end of the first hour tonight with KFM Radio here with the Easy.

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0: Hi, this is Paul Baker. Just popped in to tell you that my weekday afternoon show is on 3 till 5. 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
2: 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This is Johnny Cash and Ring of Fire.

0: Lazy just says there in the chat room that they love this song, so we'll send this out to Lazy. Johnny Cash, there, Ring of Fire.
1: And it burns, burns, burns, the Ring of Fire.
0: Now then, our friend DJ Skillmaster, that's Martin, he's sent over another new song, and this is definitely an Elvis cover, but it's a great version. Here we go, this is Angel. The Ring.

0: Oh, there you go, that's our friend Martin. Yeah, he's great, you know. DJ Skillmaster, that's his version of Angel. Well, I think everybody's had their food, or certainly got their food ready. Well, you better eat it quick, because it's almost time to dance. We certainly are tonight. Angel. Welcome back to Claire as well.
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0: Okay, let's really get this party started. I'm sure the screwdriver will go down well with this. Modern Romance, Best Years of Our Life.

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Daisy just joined in as well. It's just a sledge and he's the greatest dancer.

0: Well, just talking to JC there on Messenger, and he says we've got a definite summer feel about some of these songs now, and yes, I think so. Mr. Sledge there, and he's the greatest dancer.
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0: 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And why not? The Pointer Sisters, let's all jump.

Well, another great sound from those great club disco days, of course. Pointer Sisters and Jump. Great to see you all having a good time and enjoying the music. It's great to see you all and great to know you're all listening. Here at KFM Radio. Here's one from Chris Cassandra's little bunch, you know, little sort of songs he's got. The Hit Machine. Hit Me Down, Fool Boys. Baby.

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Well, that's something the guys in the chat room there, they keep mentioning Slayer, but Slayer's not going to happen on this show, you know. I do want to keep presenting. There you go, that's quite good there from ZZ Top. Give me all your loving. This next one goes out to Claire up there in County Durham. I know she's still tuned. This is Aisha and Heat of the Moment. And I know Marion likes this as well.

0: Johnny Nash there and Steer It Up. Pretty fine version, I might say, as well.
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0: Awesome, great Motown now from Stevie Wonder to start with. If You Really Love Me.

the great Stevie Wonder there, If You Really Love Me. Well, you can say that if you want. There's another great Motown band, and the Velvelettes, they certainly were. This is These Things Will Keep Me Loving You.

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10: Let's have some fun. Let's boogie to T-Rex. We love to...

You know something, T-Rex nearly didn't want to boogie there for some reason. And there you go, we love to boogie. On a Saturday night. Wow. Here's the Rubettes now and tonight.

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This screwdriver, it's going down well. The Rubettes, of course, and tonight.

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0: 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It's a couple of great songs to come. 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
3: Okay, this is number one in the airplay, worldwide airplay charts this week. Harry Styles, An American Girl. Harry taking us into the Black Forest tonight.

takes us nicely into the Black Forest tonight, of course. Well, indeed, it's come to the end of my show tonight, and it's been my pleasure, and it's been great fun again tonight. I want to say a huge thank you to everybody that's joined me tonight, and I hope you've had fun and of course enjoyed all the music. We've had a fantastic chat room with Dave, with DC, with Garrett, with Marion, with Lazy, with Debs, with Bex, and we've had Dennis and Sharon around tonight, Len and Pat, Claire's been there, Anne's been there, JC, and everybody else that's been tuned. It's great to know you're out there, and we couldn't do it without you here at KFM Radio. Emma Scott's coming up straight after me with her Plugin Baby Radio Show. Great rock and indie show for you there. I will, of course, return tomorrow night with a Wednesday Easy Beat Experience. Same time, 8 p.m. UK to 3 p.m. Eastern Time. Again, it's been great tonight. Thank you so much. And

As I say, keep smiling, stay safe. I'll see you soon, and hopefully see you tomorrow night as well. We're going to finish tonight with a great piece of music from Percy Faith as well. See you soon. Good night from me. It's a theme from a summer place. That's summer theme, summer feeling.

He's Running Hot is Jared James Nichols, and before that, Fountains of Wayne, the classic, Stacey's Mum, from way back in 2003 now. Oh my gosh, that song is getting old. I'm feeling old. It's Emma Scott here on the Plug-In Baby Radio Show. I hope you're good. I hope you're ready for another 2 hours of awesome tunes back to back. Big Band of Boom are on the way in just a bit. After the new one from Tooth, this is Medicine.

0: Well, it's a very exciting time for the Foo Fighters. The album Your Favourite Toy is out now, and that's one of the tracks featured on it. It's called Caught in the Echo. Before that, from their current album, Big Bada Boom, a first play this week, it was Earthquake. On the way, I've got the new one from Airborne. Looking forward to that. We've got Dan Byrne, we've got Lisa, we've got Shoes, we've got the Heron Brothers and Blackstone Cherry 2 on the Plug-in Baby Radio Show.
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Another one of the first players on the Plug-In Baby radio show this week, and it sounded fine. Airborne, Alive After Death, Last Plane Out. That's from their upcoming self-titled album, which is due to be released at the end of August. Loving Airborne. Saw them recently playing live on their recent tour. Absolutely loving those guys. Before that, I played you Seven Dust with Unbreakable. Dan Burns on the way in just a bit. And now a band from London with a steampunk aesthetic. They're called Spinners, S-P-I-N-O-R-S. And this is Walk Alone.

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0: That's a band from Bradford in the UK. It's Wayne, Ben, Blake and Kurt. They're called Least We Got Shoes. They've got an album called Chapter 2 out. Yes, it is their second album, so that makes sense, doesn't it? And their first album was called Chapter 1, which came out a couple of years ago. The song is Monster. Good to get that one on again. Got some more great tunes on the way. We've got Chandra, we've got the Heron Brothers and something new from Blackstone Cherry as well on the Plug In Baby Radio Show.
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They're from London. They're called the Deadmans. And that song is available now. It's called Make Me Pray here on the Plugin Baby Radio Show. Hello, how you doing? My name's Emma Scott. Don't forget, if you're an artist or you're in a band and you've got new music coming out and you'd like to get it played on this show, I might be able to sort that out for you. Just get in touch via the website pluginbaby.com, just like the Heron Brothers did not so long ago. And here's their new song. It's called The Man Keeps Dying.

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They're definitely wearing their hearts on their sleeves for that one. Blackstone Cherry with Deep, one of the songs featured on the 7-track EP Celebrate, which is out now. Great band, Blackstone Cherry. Always a joy to get them on the show, and that song is an absolute beaut, isn't it? Right, on the way, we'll kick off the next hour with Linkin Park. We've got Skindred, who got to number one with their album. Absolutely top work, guys. And we've got some Shinedown as well. And now, taking us closer to that little lot, Classic Corn.

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What a 2026 those guys have had so far. It can only get better now. Number one album, You Got This, is out now, and that's Can I Get Her? It's Skindred on the Plug In Baby radio show, and I kicked off this hour with Linkin Park, What I've Done. That song nearly 20 years old. Oh my gosh, I can't believe that. Right, let's get some Cooler Shaker on in a bit after the new one from Shinedown. This is 365.

0: That's a band from South London that go by the name of Sweet Gorilla. It's kind of cute, isn't it? The song is out now. It's called Give Them What They Want, and they've got a big 2026 in store, choosing new singles, albums, EPs, all of it's happening. Everything's going on for Sweet Gorilla right now. Before that, I played you Cooler Shaker with Hey Dude. It's Emma Scott here with Black Gloss Wardrobe on the way. I've got the brand new single from Kiefer Sutherland to come, and Muse as well, on the Plug In Baby Radio Show.
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little bit of a Jarvis Cocker pulp vibe going on in that song. They both have a Sheffield connection as well. But now in London, it's Black Gloss Wardrobe. Well, I've been there. And before that, an awesome cover of the Billy Joel tune, We Didn't Start the Fire, all updated for a couple of years ago when it came out, from Fall Out Boy. Hello, how you doing? My name's Emma Scott. This is the Plug In Baby Radio Show with Muse on the way next after the new one from Kiefer Sutherland. He's back with a new single, and this is it. It's Goodbye California. Goodbye.

0: I've got to say, I'm totally into this new album from John Corabi. You may remember him from being frontman of Scream back in the late 80s, and then he was frontman of Motley Crue for a few years as well in the 90s, and he's also the lead singer of the Dead Daisies. John Corabi, yes, that is him, and that's from his new album, New Day. It's called 1969. Another fine offering from him. No doubt that'll be on next week's show as well. I've got Embrace on the way soon. Something new from Sage, all to come on the Plug In Baby Radio Show.
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future of rock is safe in their hands, if the Untitled are anything to go by. That is their new single called Disappear. They're from Birmingham. They're aged between 17 and 18 years old. For fans of Green Day, Foo Fighters, Sum 41, Fall Out Boy, Simple Plan, and produced by Romesh Dodongoda as well. It's a big song from the Untitled, Disappear. It's out now. And this is a big tune from indie rockers Embrace, celebrating over 30 years in the industry now. This is called Stop.

Well, the show has absolutely flown by this week. I can't believe it's almost time for me to get out of here. But I'll be back same time, same place next week on this awesome radio station. So I played you Lakeview, I Can't Live Without, Sage Deep End, and Embrace with Stop. And don't forget, if you are releasing new music and you want to get it played on the show, I might be able to sort that out. 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There's about 180 something shows on there, so that ought to keep you occupied for a little while. Enjoy that. Enjoy your week. I'll leave you with this classic from Eric Clapton.

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